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Just one country smash right after the next at 99.5, the big dog otherwise known as WJLS. It's Mikey V After Dark. Big country coming on out from John Morgan. This is Kid Myself on the big dog, 99.5 WJLS.

We are the station that's getting ready to start your summertime in a big way. The Big Dog, 99.5 WJLS, ready to welcome in the summer with the Big Dog Days of Summer. As Farmer Klein and Campbell PLLC and the Big Dog have teamed up to give you nonstop opportunities to win tickets, and more tickets. We're talking about the region's hottest theme parks, concert tickets, shows, water parks, you name it, we've got it. Right here at the Big Dog, all a part of the Big Dog Days of Summer. All the winning starts right after Memorial Day with the Big Dog, 99.5 WJLS.

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3: Metro News AccuWeather forecast says we've got the clouds moving out tonight. Any leftover shower should end with a low down of 41. Tomorrow, a little bit cooler. Clouds and sunshine, chance of an afternoon shower with a high of 51. And then on Friday, a nice day with clouds and sunshine with the highs approaching 70.

Megan Maroney, it's Mikey V After Dark, and you've got it on the Big Dog, 99.5 WJLS. So what's tomorrow, Thursday? That's right, tomorrow is So Happy It's Thursday. And each and every Thursday morning, we pick a huge winner in our Thursday morning office party, courtesy of Chick-fil-A and the Big Dog. Now, last week's winner was Stacy Busby from the Villages of Greystone. She got her office, that 25-box meal set. 25-box lunch is going out to her office and teammates, courtesy of Chick-fil-A. The chocolate chunk cookies, the waffle potato chips, and the grand finale, of course, the Chick-fil-A sandwiches. How can you not like a Chick-fil-A sandwich? How can you not love a Chick-fil-A sandwich? Get yourself some Chick-fil-A by getting in to win, just like Stacy did. It's the Thursday morning office party. 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
7: Metro News AccuWeather forecast says we've got the clouds moving out tonight. Any leftover shower should end with a low down of 41. Tomorrow, a little bit cooler. Clouds and sunshine, chance of an afternoon shower with a high of 51. And then on Friday, a nice day with clouds and sunshine with the highs approaching 70.

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with the big dog. Days of summer on the way right after Memorial Day, and your nonstop chances to win coming up from the big dog, 99.5 WJLS, where there's Hardy, Eric Church, Tim McGraw, and Morgan Wallen with MacArthur.

We are The Place with Jeffrey Joe, the Big Dog Morning Show, coming back tomorrow morning for So Happy It's Thursday, the Big Dog, 99.5 WJLS. Mikey V After Dark bringing it over the hump with brand new Luke Bryan.

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0: 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And only from the station bringing the heat with the big dog days of summer. 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
4: Metro News AccuWeather forecast says we've got the clouds moving out tonight. Any leftover shower should end with a low down of 41. Tomorrow, a little bit cooler. Clouds and sunshine, chance of an afternoon shower with a high of 51. And then on Friday, a nice day with clouds and sunshine with the highs approaching 70.

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Zachy, what the forecast says, we've got the clouds moving out tonight. Any leftover shower should end with a low down of 41. Tomorrow, a little bit cooler. Clouds and sunshine, chance of an afternoon shower with a high of 51. And then on Friday, a nice day with clouds and sunshine with the highs approaching 70.

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One great country tune after the next at the Big Dog 99.5 WJLS, where I think it's that time to get to drinking. 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
1: Metro News AccuWeather forecast says we've got the clouds moving out tonight. Any leftover shower should end with a low down of 41. Tomorrow, a little bit cooler. Clouds and sunshine, chance of an afternoon shower with a high of 51. And then on Friday, a nice day with clouds and sunshine with the highs approaching 70.

The station with Jeffrey Joe, the Big Dog Morning Show. Felicity Lynn takes care of Big Dog Middays. Jerry Farley and the Big Dog Ride Home. Yours truly, Mikey V, direct from the doghouse. You've got it on Mikey V After Dark, and this is the Big Dog, 99.5 WJLA.

0: There, a Big Dog Middays, Jerry Farley and the Big Dog Ride Home. 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You've got it on Mikey V After Dark, and this is the Big Dog, 99.5 WJLS.
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My name is Mike Vincent for Mikey V After Dark. Thanks for keeping it here on the Big Dog. See you back tomorrow on a So Happy It's Thursday at 7 o'clock right here on the Big Dog.

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1: The Metro News AccuWeather forecast says we've got the clouds moving out tonight. Any leftover shower should end with a low down of 41. Tomorrow, a little bit cooler. Clouds and sunshine, chance of an afternoon shower with a high of 51. And then on Friday, a nice day with clouds and sunshine with the highs approaching 70.

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Justin Moore. Yep, time's a ticking. Jeffrey Joe checking in on the Big Dog Morning Show. It's 6:04, 4 minutes after 6 for today. And we're looking at cloudy skies. Cooler weather, significantly colder weather for today than yesterday. We're looking at daytime highs only around 52 for today's weather. So, yep, a little nippy, maybe an extra layer this morning. 44 the temperature now. 99.5 WJLS, your station for the big dog days of summer. We are getting ready for it and definitely looking forward to it. Up and at 'em on this Thursday morning, 14th of May. It's Morgan Wallen, Posty. I ain't coming.

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Morgan Wall and Post Malone on the radio, and I ain't coming back with Jeffrey Joe. Big Dog Morning Show up in Adam here this Thursday. 6:07, 7 minutes after 6 o'clock. We're looking at some cloudy skies, cooler weather today. Slight chance of rain, high 52. 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With the ultimate summertime kickoff, it's a good one, that's for sure. And we've got your long Memorial Day weekend covered with chances to win an awesome prize pack featuring a Saranac 146 canoe, a pair of GCI kickback rocking chairs. You can relax on the river side with that during the Big Dog Days this summer. 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

The Big Dog, 99.5 WJLS, WJLS.com. It's Thomas Rhett. Country again is Jeffrey Joe back in the air chair this morning on the Big Dog Morning Show. It is 14th day of May, 2026. Looking at cooler weather today. Cloudy and cooler. Maybe a slight chance of rain in there. Those highs, 52 for today. Might need an extra layer this morning. It might come in handy. I don't know. But 52 for the expected high. Right now, 43. 99.5 WJLS, Big Dog in Country. Get ready for the Big Dog Days of Summer. Now, before you know it, we're going to be complaining that it's too doggone hot. But the unofficial beginning of summertime is almost here. You know, Memorial Day weekend traditionally or untraditionally, whatever way you want to look at it, the unofficial beginning of summer, and regarded by a lot of folks, and I'm one of them. And of course, hence, the Big Dog Days of Summer kickoff during that weekend, brought to you by Farmer Klein and Campbell. Now, starting Memorial Day weekend, we're hooking you up with all kinds of prizes all summer long. Tickets to the region's hottest theme parks and water parks and the hottest shows and more. Yipper, it's a ton of stuff all summer long. From the station, bringing the heat. The Big Dog Days of Summer coming up. We love to do that. Of course, the State Fair of West Virginia, one of the big events of the Big Dog Days of Summer. As we're definitely looking forward to that, too. And the warmer weather for sure.

And we got more high country coming up. Big Dog Metro News AccuWeather for the weekend. Speaking of summertime, this weekend actually is going to feel like summer with the temperatures up close to 80 and actually into the mid-80s by Sunday. We'll get into that in detail coming up. Ella Fellas, get ready for Ella Langley. We got Luke Bryan. Oh, yeah, it's a throwback Thursday today. Shania Twain, later this hour, the host of the upcoming ACM Awards Sunday night. And lots more throwbacks all day long right here on the Big Dog, 99.5 WJLS, worldwide at WJLS.com. 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
2: 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Cloudy and cooler today. Slight chance of rain. Daytime high 52. Partly cloudy tonight, low 38. Friday, mostly sunny, high 67. Saturday, clouds and sunshine mixing it up in the morning. Then cloudy in the afternoon. Might see an isolated shower for Saturday, and those highs will be near 80. Then for Sunday, partly cloudy skies and sunshine, slight chance of rain. Sunday high, 85. So we had some summertime temperatures coming up for the weekend weather. Right now, a little nippy out, 43 at the Big Dog.

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0: 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There's Shanaynay up. It's a Throwback Thursday. Jeffrey Joe with you in the Big Dog Morning Show. Thank you much for listening here up at Adam on this Thursday. Look at the cloudy skies today. Cooler weather. Slight chance of rain. Daytime high 52 for today. 43. The temperature now. 99.5 WJLS, the Big Dog in country. And hey, you probably heard stories about how American kids are lagging behind the education of kids in other countries. And now there's some new guidance out demanding American kids get more recess. That makes sense. Well, actually, it might make sense. I'm being a little sarcastic when I said that initially, but you know, recess is a great time to de-stress, blow off some steam as you're in the learning process. Experts say that recesses have been shrinking over the years, and that's worsening the health of our kids in the USA. They say kids should get a minimum of 20 minutes of recess every day and multiple breaks. So there you have it. Recess. Little mix of business and pleasure for the kids as they are in the learning process. And hey, here's another way to blow off some steam. Free Chick-fil-A for you and your coworkers on the job. Congratulations to Stacy Busby from the Villages of Greystone. She got registered at WJLS.com, and they won the Big Dog Chick-fil-A office party, winning up to 25 box meals for their office with the inclusion of the delicious Chick-fil-A sandwiches in there, chocolate chunk cookies, and waffle potato chips from the Beckley Galleria Chick-fil-A. And they are happy campers and definitely looking forward to some free Chick-fil-A there on the job. And you can do that for you and your coworkers too, and get in it to win it now and register at WJLS.com, our Big Dog website. Look for that Chick-fil-A banner and punch in the vital stats. Then Monday morning at 8:50, we will reveal another Big Dog Chick-fil-A office party winner. Next week, it'll be awarded by our Harper Road Chick-fil-A location, and it could be you and your coworkers getting all that delicious free Chick-fil-A food on the job, alleviating a little bit of stress and enjoying that delicious Chick-fil-A in Moore High Country on the radio. Yep, that's what we do around here. Get ready for Cody Johnson. Lots more Hot Country. Fred Persinger the second with news. All within 15 minutes at 6:40. 20 minutes until 7. Good morning.
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0: 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Thursday morning hum along with Shaboozy and Jelly Roll. And amen, so be it. And Jeffrey Joe and the Big Dog Morning Show at 6:51. 9 minutes until 7 o'clock. Cloudy and cooler today. Slight chance of rain. Daytime high only 52. That's about as high as the temperatures go today. Right now, 43, cloudy. 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
2: Wyoming County man is facing multiple charges after state police say he led troopers on a high-speed chase and later broke into the Pineville Little League concession stand. Troopers say the incident began back on Saturday night after reports of trespassers on mine property in the Pinnacle area. Police attempted to stop a black Ford pickup truck, but investigators say the driver fled, reaching speeds of more than 90 miles per hour along Pinnacle Creek Road while passing ATV riders and pedestrians. The truck was later found abandoned near the Pineville Little League fields. Troopers identified the driver as Jonathan Painter, who they say was driving on a revoked license tied to a previous DUI offenses. The following day, officers were called back to the Little League fields after reports of a break-in at the concession stand. Police say Painter was detained nearby and found with suspected meth along with candy allegedly stolen from the building. He now faces charges including felony fleeing, breaking and entering, possession of a controlled substance, petty larceny, destruction of property, mine trespassing, and driving revoked for DUI. West Virginia State Treasurer Larry Pack is calling for the suspension of the state gas tax as fuel prices continue to rise amid conflict involving Iran. Pack says West Virginia should follow President Donald Trump's lead after reports indicated the president is considering a similar move at the federal level. The state treasurer is urging Governor Patrick Morrisey or the legislature to call a special session to address the issue immediately. Pack says if the gas tax is suspended, lost road funding could be reimbursed using general revenue surplus funds. West Virginia drivers currently pay a state gas tax of 35.7 cents per gallon in addition to the federal gas tax. According to AAA, gas prices have climbed more than 50% since late February, reaching more than $4.52 per gallon over the weekend. Raleigh County leaders say a new effort is underway to help clean up abandoned and dilapidated properties across the county. Members of the newly formed Raleigh County Land Reuse Agency will work to repurpose rundown structures and neglected lots in hopes of turning them into productive community assets. County officials say funding through the Raleigh County Commission will help launch the process of acquiring and restoring eligible properties. County Attorney Bill Roop says the goal is to return abandoned properties back to the tax rolls through private redevelopment. The agency will be overseen by a 5-member board of directors selected by the Raleigh County Commission. Board members will help identify properties best suited for redevelopment and will also hear recommendations from community members about locations that could benefit from the program. If you see news happening, text news to 35651 to submit a tip. That's your news update. I'm Fred Persinger II.
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2: Metro News, AccuWeather. Cloudy today and cooler. Slight chance of rain. Highs only 52 for today. Partly cloudy tonight, low 38. Sunshine Friday, high 67. Saturday, clouds and sunshine in the morning. Cloudy for the afternoon with an isolated shower. Saturday, high 78. Then for Sunday, partly cloudy skies and sunshine. Slight chance of rain. Sunday, high 85. So it's going to feel like summertime this weekend. Right now, a little nippy, cooler, 42 at the Big Dog.
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The Big Dog, 99.5 WJLS, WJLS.com. The Bearded Wonder, Jordan Davis. Turn his truck around. This is Jeffrey Joe, Big Dog Morning Show. Up at Adam on a Thursday, cloudy skies, cooler weather today. Slight chance of rain. Those highs will only reach 52 for today. They're currently 43, but don't panic. We're looking at summertime-like weather for the weekend. Looking at temperatures around 80 for Saturday and 85 for Sunday. So a little something to look forward to if you're looking forward to the summertime preview this weekend. That's definitely going to happen. So says the forecast. Once again, 43 the temperature. 99.5 WJLS, the Big Dog in Country, and at WJLS.com. Good morning. It's 7:08, 8 minutes after.

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Big Dog, 99.5 WJLS, WJLS.com. Yeah, yeah. Justin Moore in the backwoods and Jeffrey Joe and the Big Dog Morning Show. Hey, good morning. Hey there. How you doing? 719, 19 after 7. Hopefully you're getting a good start to your day as we're looking at

0: Cooler weather for today. Cloudy and cooler. Slight chance of rain. Daytime high today, 52. That's about as high as the temperatures go today. But it's going to feel like summer this weekend with temperatures upper 70s into the 80s. So that's some good news and something to look forward to. Currently, it is 43. 99.5 WJLS, the Big Dog. 719. A happy birthday if you're celebrating today. It's the 14th of May, 2026. And if you are celebrating your birthday, you are sharing it with iCarly. Remember her? Miranda Cosgrove, 33 today. She was in the Despicable Me movies, voicing. Also, one of Jack Black's students in School of Rock. Miranda Cosgrove, 33. Rob Gronkowski, Gronk, tight end for the New England Patriots and the Tampa Bay Buccaneers. One of Tom Brady's favorite targets, 37 today, the Gronk Man. And Dustin Lynch, country singer, 41 today. Mark Zuckerberg is 42 today. He started Facebook out of his dorm room back in 2004, and today his net worth is over $200 billion. Sofia Coppola, 55 today, director of Lost in Translation and a few other movies. She is Francis Ford Coppola's daughter, and she's double nickels today, 55. Academy Award-winning actress Kate Blanchett is 57. C.C. DeVille from Poison, 64. Ian Astbury from The Cult, 64. Tom Cochran, Life as a Highway Guy, 73. Of course, Rascal Flatts had a big hit with Tom Cochran's song in the country realm. And David Byrne from The Talking Heads, 74. Movie director Robert Zemeckis, 74. He directed Forrest Gump and the Back to the Future trilogy. And the legendary George Lucas, Star Wars, Indiana Jones. You know that guy. He is 82 today. And birthday greetings locally and regionally to Barry Perkins from Daniels, having a birthday today. Shout out to Barry. Also, Steve Carter from Mullins celebrating a birthday. Doris Atkins from Princeton celebrating. Also, wedding anniversary, Brian and Crystal Critchley celebrating their 15th wedding anniversary today. They're from Raynell. Amber Wood from Beckley celebrating a birthday. And a birthday shout out to George Ellison from Sophia. Birthday greetings to you. And we got the Brain Strain coming up. I had about 15 minutes or so, give or take. Here in just a few minutes with Chick-fil-A and more hot country and Throwback Thursdays coming up, too, with 99.5 WJLS. Good morning at 722.
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Cloudy and cooler today. Slight chance of rain. Daytime high 52. Partly cloudy tonight. Overnight low 38. Friday, mostly sunny. High 67. Saturday, clouds and sunshine in the morning. Cloudy in the afternoon and an isolated shower. Saturday high near 80. And then for Sunday, partly cloudy skies, sunshine, slight chance of rain. Sunday high 85. There's your weather all the way through the weekend. Current temperatures now 43 at the Big Dog.

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Cloudy and cooler today. Slight chance of rain. High 52. Right now, cloudy 43 at the Big Dog.

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0: 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George Strait, Jeffrey Joe. 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It is 7:35, 25 till 8 o'clock, and we're looking at cloudy skies for today. Cooler weather, slight chance of rain, daytime high 52, right now 44. The temperatures we get going this morning. Let me throw a jacket on today as you're heading out the door, you know, if you want to, whatever. I'm not going to nag you about it. All right? Just do what you want. We're looking at some summertime temperatures by the weekend, though. A little nippy today, but the temperatures near 80 Saturday and in the mid-80s on Sunday. So a little bit of a summertime preview this weekend. So that is certainly some good news. Once again, 44 the temperature, and it's time for the Big Dog Brain Strain right now with Chick-fil-A. And a chance for you to win some Chick-fil-A food this morning. And here's your Big Dog Brain Strain question. Put on your thinking caps, take an extra sip of coffee, and get those brain cells moving this morning and ponder this question right here. A survey of women showed the most common thing they'll double check before going to bed is this. What is it? What is the most common thing that a woman will double check before she goes to bed? 800-995-WJLS, 253-WJLS. First correct caller wins a Chick-fil-A gift card. Once again, a survey of women showed that this is the most common thing that they'll double check before going to bed. What is it? It's Big Dog Brain Strain, 99.5 WJLS. Good morning at 7:37.
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3: Metro News, AccuWeather. Cloudy today, cooler, slight chance of rain. Daytime high today, 52. Partly cloudy tonight, overnight low 38. Mostly sunny Friday, high 67 for tomorrow. And for Saturday, cloud and sunshine mixing it up in the morning. Cloudy in the afternoon, isolated shower. Saturday high 78, close to 80. And then for Sunday, partly cloudy skies, sunshine. Slight chance of rain. Sunday highs shooting up to 85. So summertime preview coming up this weekend. Right now, a little nippy today. Temperatures in the low to mid 40s. Most places around southern West Virginia. 44 now at the Big Dog.

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0: going. The Big Dog Morning Show. Good morning. It's 8:04, 4 after 8. Cloudy, cooler today. Slight chance of rain. High 52. Right now, 44 at the Big Dog.
1: Prettiest girl I've ever seen. 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

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Me and a beer can. It's Chris Jansen, Jeffrey Joe, and the Big Dog Morning Show. And me and a coffee cup. Can. Hey, good morning. We're getting it rolling here on this Thursday. Up and Adam, cloudy skies, cooler weather, slight chance of rain. High 52. Right now, 44 the temperature this morning. A little nippy out. But we'll have summertime weather by the weekend. Temperatures close to 80 on Saturday, and temperatures in the mid-80s on Sunday. So kind of a summertime preview to look forward to with the weekend weather. But right now, a little cool out today. And more high country coming up. Get ready for Megan Maroney next. Also, John Party a little bit later. 99.5 WJLS, your station for the Big Dog Days of Summer, coming soon.

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John Party, and it ain't always a cowboy, you know. That's a former number one song, Jeffrey Joe and the Big Dog Morning Show. Cloudy and cooler today. Slight chance of rain. Daytime high 52. That's about as high as the temperatures are going to get for today. Right now, 44 the temperature. Cloudy skies as we start off this morning. We're looking forward to a weekend with summertime temperatures in the 80s. Close to 80 on Saturday, in the mid-80s by Sunday. So a much warmer weekend weather forecast to look forward to. We'll get into all that coming up with the Big Dog Metro News AccuWeather situation. And speaking of summer, it's the Big Dog Days of Summer coming soon. And we've got the ultimate summer kickoff. That's your long Memorial Day weekend covered with an awesome prize pack featuring one of those Saranac 146 canoes that you can win, along with a pair of GCI kickback rocking chairs and the heavy-duty ice chest that could store, well, a better part of 5 cases of Pepsi-Cola product that you could win as well, keeping you refreshed during those hot summer days. Chance to win all that stuff. And starting next week, listen, weekday mornings at 8:20, we will reveal a thing called the daily keyword. And when you get that daily keyword, text it to 1-800-995-WJLS, and we'll ultimately draw a daily winner during the 5 o'clock traffic jam with Jerry Farley. The daily winners will receive a gift certificate plus be entered in for that grand prize we're talking about, featuring that canoe, the pair of GCI kickback rocking chairs, the heavy-duty ice chest, and the 5 cases of delicious Pepsi-Cola products. Is we give you another shot to text to win in celebration of the red, white, and blue in the Big Dog Days of Summer. 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Good morning. It's 8:20.

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4: 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Cloudy today, slight chance of rain, high 52. It's about as high as the temperatures will get today, in the low 50s. Tonight, partly cloudy, low 38. Sunshine Friday, high 67. Saturday, clouds and sunshine in the morning, then cloudy in the afternoon with an isolated shower. Those highs will be near 80 for Saturday. And then for Sunday, sunshine and partly cloudy skies, slight chance of rain, daytime high 85 for Sunday's weather. There's your forecast all the way through the weekend. Right now, 44 at the Big Dog.

0: 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It's Ella Langley, Choosin Texas. Jeffrey Joe with you. Big Dog Morning Show. It is 9:37. Good morning. Cloudy and cooler today. A slight chance of rain. A high will only reach low 50s. 52 for the expected high today. Right now, temperatures hovering in the mid-40s. Most places around southern West Virginia. Cloudy and 44. 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

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Coming soon, Jeffrey Jove, Back to That Country, Felicity Lynn on After 10. Right now, Corey Kent, Co-Wetzel, Rocky Mountain Love.

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Cloudy and cooler today, slight chance of rain, highs only 52. Partly cloudy tonight, overnight low 38. Sunshine Friday, high 67. Saturday, clouds and sunshine in the morning, then cloudy in the afternoon. Might see an isolated shower, but those highs will be in the upper 70s, close to 80 for Saturday. Then for Sunday, sunshine, partly cloudy skies, slight chance of rain. Daytime highs for Sunday, 85. So a summertime preview coming up this weekend. Right now, a little nippy out, 44 at the Big Dog.

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Good morning. It's Felicity and Lynn hanging out on your Thursday. I got some Luke Combs here, Sleepless in a Hotel Room. It's on the Big Dog, 99.5 WJLS.

0: again.
1: The Big Dog 99.5 WJLS, Felicity and Lynn hanging out with some Hudson at Westbrook. That was House Again. It's Throwback Thursday. I got throwbacks coming your way all day long. Some Clint Black is on the way, as well as a little bit of Morgan Wallen and some Chris Stapleton, because we play the old ones and we play the new ones right here on The Big Dog.
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7: Metro News AccuWeather. Clouds and sunshine today. Could see a few afternoon showers with a high of about 50. Tonight, clear but chilly with a low in the high 30s. And on Friday, partly sunny skies with a high in the mid 60s.

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0: Big Dog 99.5 WJLS, Felicity and Lane with some Clint Black. That was a Desperado. Now I've got Morgan Wallen. I ain't coming back with Post Malone on the Big Dog.
1: I'm a redneck, cause I drink beer and I dip skull. Guess I'm a rambler.

0: 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We've got a 50-50 Friday coming your way tomorrow morning, 9 a.m. Head over to WJLS.com. 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
5: 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Clouds and sunshine today. Could see a few afternoon showers with a high of about 50. Tonight, clear but chilly with a low in the high 30s. And on Friday, partly sunny skies with a high in the mid 60s.

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Mad Dog 99.5 WJLS, Felicity and Lynn. I got Hardy joining Tim McGraw, Morgan Wallen, and Eric Church all on this one. Here's MacArthur on the Big Dog 99.5 WJLS.

0: Big Dog 99.5 WJLS, Felicity and Lynn with some Jelly Roll on your Thursday morning. The unofficial start to summer is almost here, and at the Big Dog 99.5 WJLS, we're ready to kick things off for the Big Dog Days of Summer, brought to you by Farmer Klein and Campbell, PLLC. So starting right after Memorial Day weekend, we are going to be hooking you up with tickets to the region's hottest theme parks, water parks, shows, and so much more. So you can win all summer long from the station that's bringing the heat this summer with the Big Dog Days of Summer on the Big Dog.
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1: A long-standing annual tradition continues this summer at the resort at Glade Springs. 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
4: Metro News AccuWeather. Clouds and sunshine today. Could see a few afternoon showers with a high of about 50. Tonight, clear but chilly with a low in the high 30s. And on Friday, partly sunny skies with a high in the mid 60s.

0: 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I've got more throwbacks coming your way. Little Texas is coming up and so much more right here on the Big Dog 99.5 WJLS.
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0: I'm Tucker Wetmore. Gotta be, won't let them remind me. 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
3: 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Clouds and sunshine today, could see a few afternoon showers with a high of about 50. Tonight, clear but chilly with a low in the high 30s. And on Friday, partly sunny skies with a high in the mid 60s.

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Now George Burge with Luke Bryan is on the Big Dog.

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Felicity Lynn with some Ella Langley. Work for the win for the Ella Fellas on the All Request Lunch Break. 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I've got a little bit of West Virginia's own Brad Paisley by request.

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1: Yes, Jeffrey Joe, we are here at the grand opening celebration of the all-new Friendship Hyundai. We are on Robert C. Byrd Drive right across from Beckley Crossing, and we invite you to come on by. 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
2: Absolutely. It's called Barbecue Riot. 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
1: 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We're on Robert C. Byrd Drive. It's the grand opening celebration. A lot of folks are here, and we're having a lot of fun. So we invite you to come on by, say hello to us while we're here. It's Jeffrey Joe and JR on the Big Dog.

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1: 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Clouds and sunshine today, could see a few afternoon showers with a high of about 50. Tonight, clear but chilly with a low in the high 30s. And on Friday, partly sunny skies with a high in the mid-60s.

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0: The Big Dog 99.5 WJLS, Felicity Lynn with some Brad Paisley for Beckley. Now I've got Chris Jansen on the All Request Lunch Break, brought to you by Lewis Nissan. It's me and a beer on The Big Dog.
1: Prettiest girl I'd ever seen. Look at her, man, look at me.

0: the Big Dog 99.5 WJLS, Felicity and Lynn with some Chris Jansen. That was Me and a Beer. Thanks so much for hanging out with me on the All Request Lunch Break. It's brought to you by Lewis and Nissan, online at lewisnissan.com. You buy them once and you will buy them for life. I got more requests coming up for you. Dan and Shay, they're on the way, as well as some Vincent Mason right here on the Big Dog.
1: Hey, it's Jeffrey Toe. We are here at the grand opening celebration of Friendship Hyundai. We're on Bird Drive right across from the Beckley Crossing, and we're dealing, as they like to say. They don't say it for nothing, because they are dealing with some great incentives and great financing and incredible 0% financing on Tucson's. No payments for 90 days. Also 0% on Santa Fe's, and as low as 2.99% on Elantra's here at Friendship Hyundai, and that just scratches the surface. You can buy register for a $500 gas card giveaway as well. We got the Raleigh County Humane Society here, and they are adopting animals. You can come by and adopt an animal, and they'll waive the adoption fee here at the Friendship Hyundai location for the grand opening celebration. We got some food trucks, Barbecue Riot out of Daniels. We just sampled it, and boy, it's good.
2: Oh my goodness, I just ate the barbecue honey nachos, and they are unreal. And that macaroni and cheese, Jeff, man, a lot. Best I've ever had. The best I've ever had.
1: That is some good stuff, and we invite you to come on by, sample that, talk to John Witt, the manager, or any of the friendly sales staff here at Friendship Hyundai. We're going to be here until about 2 o'clock this afternoon, so we invite you to come on by. It's a grand opening celebration. We're kind of tailgating it, indoor, outdoor. We're in the spacious new showroom. It's a pretty awesome facility, so come by and see it. We're at Friendship Hyundai, Robert T. Byrd Drive in Beckley. We're right across from Beckley Crossing. Jeffrey, Joe, and JR on the Big Dog.

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7: Absolutely. 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
6: Yes, it is. 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
6: Yes, indeed. 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We're on Robert C. Byrd Drive right across from the Beckley Crossing. 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We're dealing at Friendship. It's Jeffrey Joe and JR on the Big Dog.
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3: Metro News AccuWeather. Clouds and sunshine today. Could see a few afternoon showers with a high of about 50. Tonight, clear but chilly with a low in the high 30s. And on Friday, partly sunny skies with a high in the mid 60s.

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0: the Big Dog 99.5 WJLS, Felicity and Lynn hanging out, and we are getting ready for the unofficial start to summer. We're ready for the Big Dog Days of Summer, brought to you by Farmer Klein and Campbell, PLLC. So starting right after Memorial Day weekend, we're going to be hooking you up with tickets to the region's hottest theme parks, amusement parks, shows, and so much more. So make sure you are ready for that, because we are hooking you up from your summer loving station. We're bringing the heat with the Big Dog Days of Summer on the Big Dog 99.5 WJLS.
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Clouds and sunshine today. Could see a few afternoon showers with a high of about 50. Tonight, clear but chilly with a low in the high 30s. And on Friday, partly sunny skies with a high in the mid 60s.

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1: 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He said, I'll

she came to see him one last time. Oh, and we all wondered if she were. And it kept running through my mind. This time, he's over her for good.

City and Lynn hanging out on your Throwback Thursday with some George Jones. I've got Jason Aldean with a new one now. It's Don't Tell on Me, and it's on the Big Dog 99.5 at WJLS. 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

0: Dog 99.5 WJLS, Felicity and Lynn hanging out on your Thursday afternoon. More throwbacks coming your way because it's Throwback Thursday. 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
2: Hey, it's Jeffrey Joe. We're doing the grand opening celebration of the all-new Friendship Hyundai. We are on Robert C. Byrd Drive, right across from Beckley Crossing, and we invite you to come on by as we're dealing. They don't say that for nothing. That's a doggone truth, and they got some great deals and great incentives. We got Jeremy, one of the salespeople here. Hey, Jeremy, thanks for taking the time to talk with us today. You guys have some great incentives for the grand opening celebration.
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2: You got that right, no doubt about it. Fleawood, the Big Dog's been running around here as well, and we have the Raleigh County Humane Society doing adoptions down there. We got Fleawood's friends, doggies to be adopted, and Friendship will waive the adoption fee for you. So come on by and pet these dogs and give them a hug and take one of them home. Also, we got the Barbecue Riot food truck here with delicious food and all sorts of delicious barbecue, warming us up on this kind of a chilly afternoon here in Beckley. But we invite you to come on by for the grand opening celebration of Friendship Hyundai. We're on Robert C. Byrd Drive, right across from Beckley Crossing. This is Jeffrey Joe and Jeremy on the Big Dog.

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Black Dog 99.5 WJLS, Felicity and Lynn with some Corey Kent and Co. Wetzel. It's a Rocky Mountain Low. 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
8: Hey, it's Jeffrey Joe. We're here at the grand opening celebration. It's Friendship Hunt Day. We're in Beckley. We're on Robert C. Byrd Drive, right across from the Beckley Crossing. 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And we invite you to come on by for a $500 gas card giveaway, registration at no obligation. We got Sherry Lilly here. She is with the place that has the barbecue riot. They're based in Daniels, West Virginia. One of the food trucks here, actually the only food truck here, and the only one we need. You guys have delicious food over there.
9: Thank you so much.
8: And you guys have been around and doing this for quite a while, and tell us about the menu.
9: We've been doing this for, this is our fifth year. We have pulled pork barbecue, pulled pork chicken. We do our signature dishes called Mac-A-Riot, which is our homemade macaroni and cheese topped with pork and chicken. 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We love what we do, so come and see us.
8: Yes, indeed. I had nachos with jalapenos and barbecue, and it was just delicious. And, man, that's so good. And we're killing two birds with one stone right here. You are also a big, big customer of Friendship.
9: I am. I am. I bought my first Santa Fe back in 2005, 2006. After that, I bought a Kia Sorento. My parents bought a Kia Sorento. My parents bought another Kia Sorento. And then about a year and a half ago, we came here and I bought a really nice GMC. I love coming here. Service people are wonderful. Alan was our salesperson. Everybody has always been wonderful to us here. Highly recommend them.
8: Yeah, you are not talking smack. You are just raving about Friendship Hyundai, and hey, thank you a lot, Sherry. We appreciate you. And we're going to be celebrating all weekend the big grand opening at Friendship Hyundai. We're on Robert C. Byrd Drive, right across from Beckley Crossing. It's Jeffrey Joe and

0: I'm the big dog.
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1: Metro News AccuWeather. Clouds and sunshine today. Could see a few afternoon showers with a high of about 50. Tonight, clear but chilly with a low in the high 30s. And on Friday, partly sunny skies with a high in the mid 60s.

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Guy right there is going to be at the Charleston Civic Center tomorrow night. Sure, it's going to be a great show. I'm jealous I can't go. Here's some Cody Johnson, the phone. It's on the Big Dog 99.5 WJLS.

Well, I was down at a local beer joint with a few of the guys. This cute little country girl caught my eye. And boy, let me tell you, she was the prettiest thing I'd ever seen in a pair of boots. Well, she walked right up to me, handed me a beer. Gave me a look like, let's get out of here. And that's when I realized that she was every cowboy's dream come true.

0: That will Langley right here on the Big Dog, 99.5 WJLS. Hey, we have your ultimate summer kickoff. We got the stuff that you need for your long Memorial Day weekend. I'm talking about a fantastic canoe, a pair of GCI kickback rockers that fold up, also a heavy-duty ice chest, and 5 cases of Pepsi products. Well, starting next week, 8:20 on the Big Dog Morning Show. We're going to give you the keyword to text in. Text that keyword in. You have until 5 o'clock on each day, and then we're going to do a daily drawing, and somebody's going to get a gift certificate, plus be put into that grand prize drawing. That's all going to be done during the 5 o'clock traffic jam. So text to win all week long next week, right here with the red, white, and blue, and the Big Dog, 99.5 WJLS. Metro News AccuWeather on the way. Also, Chris Young for you. Some Morgan Wallen, Megan Maroney, and more right here on the Big Dog. Keep it locked.
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0: A long-standing annual tradition continues this summer at the resort at Glade Springs. 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
7: Metro News AccuWeather, showers this evening, clear skies overnight, low 39, tomorrow partly sunny, high 65, and then Saturday it's going to be sunny, turning cloudy with some afternoon thunderstorms possible, high 78.

0: 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It's Morgan Wallen, Post Malone. I ain't coming back. It's on the Big Dog.
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They're going to go fast. It's for the area's largest buffet. I'm talking breakfast, lunch, and dinner. Or you can order food to go for the family. It's going to go quick. Set yourself an alarm. That's what I do. Golden Corral Beckley with 50-50 Fridays on WJLS.com. Jason Aldean on the way. Also, Josh Ross, Tucker Wetmore, Riley Green out of Langley. It's all on the way on the Big Dog 99.5 WJLS.

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let your boys be country. Jason Aldean on the Big Dog 99.5 WJLS. Here's Josh Ross. I hate how you look.

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1: 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Ain't talking about girls, but I got a woman.
2: 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Hey, it's Luke Combs. Wide awake, I dream of you, sleepless in a hotel. Hey, this is Jordan Davis.

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7: 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Showers this evening with clear skies overnight, low 39. Tomorrow it's going to be partly sunny, high 65. And then Saturday sunny, then turning cloudy with some afternoon thunderstorms possible, high 78.

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Requested Randy Travis on your Throwback Thursday right here on the Big Dog 99.5 WJLS. A day in the country on the way. All things country music news happened on this date. First, Luke Combs, Sleepless in a Hotel Room on

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Jason Aldean Whiskey Drink right here on the Big Dog 99.5 WJLS. It's time for A Day in the Country. All things country music news on this date. Of course, today, May 14th, lots of things happen on this date. Back in 2022, Jamie Johnson, he was inducted into the Grand Ole Opry. 2013, George Strait released his 28th studio album, Love Is Everything. Back in 1985 on this date, Dustin Lynch was born. So today's Dustin Lynch's birthday. 1982, Willie Nelson, he was number one on the U.S. country charts with Always On My Mind. And all the way back in 1969 on this date, Merle Haggard was number one on the country charts with Hungry Eyes. There you go. It's A Day in the Country right here on the Big Dog. Metro News AccuWeather on the way. Randy Houser for you. Also some Jordan Davis, Blake Shelton, and more. You're running with the Big Dog, 99.5 WJLS.

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5: Metro News AccuWeather, showers this evening, clear skies overnight, low 39, tomorrow partly sunny, high 65, and then Saturday it's going to be sunny, turning cloudy with some afternoon thunderstorms possible, high 78.

0: Blake Shelton on the Big Dog 99.5 WJLS. The unofficial start. Summer be kicking off real soon because the day after Memorial Day weekend, on that Tuesday, we're going to kick off the Big Dog Days of Summer. It's all being brought to you by Farmer Klein & Campbell, PLLC. And we're going to have tickets to regional theme parks, water parks, shows, and more. It's all going to be kicking off in just a little over a week. Right here on the Big Dog. Morgan Wallen on the way. Also Megan Maroney, Riley Green. Some Dylan Scott for you as well. It's the Big Dog 99.5 WJLS.
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0: A long-standing annual tradition continues this summer at the resort at Glade Springs. 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

Morgan Wallen on the Big Dog 99.5 WJLS. Jerry Farley with you on your Thursday. Right now it's Megan Maroney, Beautiful Things, number one for country. 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
7: 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Showers this evening with clear skies overnight, low 39. Tomorrow it's going to be partly sunny, high 65. And then Saturday, sunny, then turning cloudy with some afternoon thunderstorms possible, high 78.

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0: Les Hardy right now, getting some help from Morgan Wallen, Eric Church, also Tim McGraw. It's MacArthur, the Big Dog 99.5 WJLS.
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0: Lainey Wilson on the Big Dog 99.5 WJLS, home of Jeffrey Joe and the Big Dog Morning Show. Tomorrow morning, speaking of which, 9 a.m., we are going to have Golden Corral right there on Eisenhower Drive in Beckley. This week's 50-50 Friday. 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Dylan Scott on the way. Also, we got Chris Jansen for you, John Michael Montgomery, some Throwback Thursdays. 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
5: Metro News AccuWeather, showers this evening, clear skies overnight, low 39, tomorrow partly sunny, high 65, and then Saturday it's going to be sunny, turning cloudy with some afternoon thunderstorms possible, high 78.

0: 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Jerry Farley with you on your Thursday. Here's Chris Jansen, me and a beer. It's on the Big Dog.
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6: 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Showers this evening with clear skies overnight, low 39. Tomorrow it's going to be partly sunny, high 65. And then Saturday, sunny, then turning cloudy with some afternoon thunderstorms possible, high 78.

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It's 5 o'clock. Time to get you home faster with a 5 o'clock traffic jam with Jerry Farley. 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

It's Kane Brown on the Big Dog at 99.5 WJLS 508. Jerry Farley with you. 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Let's go places. I-77 northbound between the two toll booths of Charleston. It's a bit of a mess, especially northbound. Looks like it's still backing up all the way there to the Paint Creek Road exit. Looking at the camera there, traffic's moving really, really slowly. But it is backed up miles and miles and miles before that, according to the map here. So if you're headed northbound to Charleston, you're going to add quite a bit of time there on your route. Daniels and Shady Spring, Route 19, it's awful today as well. You're backed up especially there between, it's like IGA all the way down to the intersection there at Shady Spring. Now, if you're headed south on I-77 all the way to the Virginia border, you're good. And I-64 eastbound all the way down to like Lewisburg, White Sulphur Spring, you're looking good that way as well. Of course, you got your usual backups there on Harper Road. So it's going to be backed up towards the hospital there. But like I said, the main focus here is going to be I-77 northbound between the two toll booths. Should things change, we'll let you know first. We're live and local, not pre-recorded. 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

Like I said, the main focus here is going to be I-77 northbound between the two toll booths. Should things change, we'll let you know first. We're live and local, not pre-recorded. It's the Big Dog 99.5 WJLS. Here's George Burge getting some help from Luke Bryan. It's called Ride, Ride, Ride. It's on the Big Dog 99.5 WJLS.

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0: Morgan Wallen, Justin Case, right here on the Big Dog 99.5 WJLS. It is 5:20. Jerry Farley with you. 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Online at lstoyotabeckley.com. Let's go places. We got our Big Dog Days of Summer. It's going to be kicking off here shortly. Got more details coming up here in actually just a few minutes. You can hear all about it. And how much does it cost to raise a kid over 18 years? We'll talk about it here in about 15 minutes on the 5 o'clock traffic jam. Got your Metro News AccuWeather on the way. Also, Ella Langley, some Jason Aldean for you. How about some Red Atkins on your Throwback Thursday? On the way on the Big Dog 99.5 WJLS. Hang tight.
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4: Metro News AccuWeather, showers this evening, clear skies overnight, low 39, tomorrow partly sunny, high 65, and then Saturday it's going to be sunny, turning cloudy with some afternoon thunderstorms possible, high 78.

Grant Atkins, Throwback Thursday right here on the Big Dog 99.5 WJLS. 5 o'clock traffic jam being brought to you by LNS Toyota online at lstoyotabeckley.com. Let's go places. Of course, everything is expensive nowadays, so it won't come as a shock, but a new LendingTree report says the average cost of raising a child in the U.S. is now more than $300,000 over 18 years. And of course, daycare continues to be the biggest expense across the country. Hawaii ranked as the most expensive place to raise a child, with families spending more than $40,000 a year. Maryland was number two, Massachusetts as third. Cheapest states, let's look at the opposite end. Mississippi come in as the cheapest, followed by Alabama and South Dakota. So there you go. $300,000 over 18 years to raise a kid. That's expensive. Hey, on the way, we got Lady A for you. Also, Corey Kitt, some Luke Combs for your drive home.

0: on your Thursday, as well as we'll take a look at your Metro News AccuWeather coming up here in just a bit. Shabozy got good news. It's the Big Dog 99.5 WJLS. Hang on.
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6: 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Showers this evening with clear skies overnight, low 39. Tomorrow it's going to be partly sunny, high 65. And then Saturday, sunny, then turning cloudy with some afternoon thunderstorms possible, high 78.

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0: Luke Holmes back in the saddle right here on the Big Dog 99.5 WJLS. 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
9: 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Showers this evening with clear skies overnight, low 39. Tomorrow it's going to be partly sunny, high 65. And then Saturday sunny, then turning cloudy with some afternoon thunderstorms possible, high 78.

0: 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The Big Dog, 99.5 WJLS. Chris Jansen right now, hopefully with a designated driver. Me and a beer. I'm calling the cops, buddy.
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0: 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I love playing these throwbacks. Oh, Jerry Farley with you till 7. Then Mikey V coming in, taking you all the way through midnight. On the way, Keith Urban for you. 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
5: 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Showers this evening with clear skies overnight, low 39. Tomorrow it's going to be partly sunny, high 65. And then Saturday, sunny, then turning cloudy with some afternoon thunderstorms possible, high 78.

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So happy it's Thursday, otherwise known as a Friday Eve. And you've got another big dog, 99.5 WJLS, Mikey V After Dark. Here we go. It's time for that Chevy Silverado. Bailey Zimmerman on the big dog.

Working our way ever so closely to the weekend, and you're on the Big Dog 99.5 WJLS, Mikey V After Dark, bringing out the fresh new country. Luke Bryan, country, and she knows it on your Big Dog.

0: darling. Making our way closer to a Friday. You've got it at the Big Dog, 99.5 WJLS. 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

9. Then for tomorrow, your Friday, mixture of clouds and sunshine, not too bad, with the highs in the mid-60s. And a whole lot warmer on Saturday with clouds and sun, maybe an afternoon thunderstorm with a high close to 80.

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0: The big dog days of summer at the end of this month. We are the big dog, 99.5 WJLS, as we've teamed up with Farmer Klein and Campbell PLLC. It's going to be nonstop wall-to-wall winning throughout the summertime. Right after Memorial Day weekend, we are hooking you up with tickets to the region's hottest water parks, theme parks, shows, concerts, and more. 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

all about the country, no doubt about it. It's Mikey V After Dark, and you've got it on the Big Dog, 99.5 WJLS. Thanks for keeping it right here all night long. 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
3: Your Metro News Acura with the forecast, calling for some clearing for the nighttime, but oh so chilly going down to 39. Then for tomorrow, your Friday, a mixture of clouds and sunshine, not too bad with the highs in the mid-60s. And a whole lot warmer on Saturday with clouds and sun, maybe an afternoon thunderstorm with a high close to 80.

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